0: you don't know yourself. You just go out for a walk through the window.
1: Where did you go after the movies?
0: I started walking home.
1: How come you were so late from the movies?
0: It was about 12,
1: the way you're acting, somebody think you're under narcotics. Are you groggy from something?
0: No.
1: I've been up almost 15 hours on the clock. I'm sitting there watching that bed of yours. I'm not groggy. I can account for every minute. What happened to you?
0: I don't know.
1: You know what this means to you and to me, don't you?
0: Yeah.
1: What does it mean to me?
0: It's gonna get messed up again.
2: Why did you think of that before you threw the rock? You had 4 blocks to go. You were going home. You had to stop on the way.
3: You want to talk to him alone? Then?
2: You mind if we do?
3: No, it's okay. Why don't you step right outside out there? Shut the door, come on. Regular examination.
4: After having a few moments alone with the boy, he has been returned to his cell. And again, the mother and brother are talking with Sergeant Perkins.
3: Lengthy psychiatric examination and try to find out what's back of it. We're primarily interested in the boy and getting him squared away, getting him straightened out. He's just lucky tonight that he wasn't shot. If he'd gotten away with this, maybe tomorrow night he'd try something else. Somewhere along the line, somebody was going to get hurt.
1: I don't know what to say.
3: The only thing we know about the boy is the last 3 hours.
0: I don't think we know much more.
1: We can't get deeper into him anymore. I stood out there and he didn't say one word. So I don't know. Somewhere something is wrong.
5: You have been listening to an actual capture and interrogation of a young juvenile suspect charged with burglary. And now back to police headquarters and Chief W.N. Hildebrand.
6: Tonight's case of the juvenile burglar is very unique because it allowed you to follow the action from the very inception of the call. Although this case may be more or less routine as far as the records go, the important thing was the apprehension of this boy and the instigation of corrective measures. My department is cooperating in bringing you Night Watch because we believe by bringing into the open such cases as you heard tonight, we may help to deter some youngsters throughout the country who are taking the same chances and have not yet been caught. If we succeed in just reaching a few of them, then our efforts will be well rewarded in bringing you Night Watch.
5: Thank you, Chief Hildebrand. You have just heard on-the-scene reports of your police force in action. Every voice, every sound has been real. Night Watch, brought to you through the cooperation of your police department of Culver City, California, is produced by Sterling Tracy and Jim Headlock, with technical advice by Sergeant Ron Perkins, and described in the field by police recorder Don Reed.
4: It's 4:30 a.m., and we've just pulled into the police garage after taking the mother and brother of the suspect home. Well, I don't know how you feel about it, but brother, I've had it.
2: I'm with you.
4: You know, Sergeant, I can't help but think of that boy tonight. His mother breaking into that gas station.
3: Yeah, but that isn't all he broke tonight. Let me have a cigarette, will you?
4: Yeah, sure. Here you are.
7: Control 1 to 5-0. Are you still in service?
4: 5-0 to 1. We're just checking in now.
7: Roger, 5-0. 4:36 a.m. End of night watch.

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party with some mellow chicks at the gin mill down the street just to get some kicks. 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

into each and every life. 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
1: How about Saturday night?
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0: Okay.
1: Oh, boy, that's a date.
0: Bye now.

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0: Hello, cutie. 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
0: Maybe.
1: How about Saturday night?
0: Well...
1: Shall I pick you up at 8?
0: Okay.
1: Oh, boy, that's a date.
0: Bye now.

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0: 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What's your name?
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0: Oh, I'm no stranger. Been waiting every evening for you to walk by.
1: Keep waiting. I'm still walking.
0: Oh, what's your name?
1: None of your business.
0: Pretty name. But I'll just call you Linda.
1: Well, how did you guess?

0: This is where I live.
1: Well, could I see you again sometime?
0: Maybe.
1: How about Saturday night?
0: Well...
1: Shall I pick you up at 8?
0: Okay.
1: Oh, boy, that's a date.
0: Bye now.

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into each and every life. 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
0: Oh, I'm no stranger. 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
1: Keep waiting. I'm still walking.
0: Oh, what's your name?
1: None of your business.
0: Pretty name. But I'll just call you Linda.
1: Well, how did you guess?

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1: Well, could I see you again sometime?
0: Maybe.
1: How about Saturday night?
0: Well...
1: Shall I pick you up at 8?
0: Okay.
1: Oh, boy, that's a date.
0: Bye now.

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I'm with you once more on the stars. Down by the shore, an orchestra's playing.

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0: Hello, cutie. What's your name?
1: Fresh. 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
0: Oh, I'm no stranger. Been waiting every evening for you to walk by.
1: Keep waiting. I'm still walking.
0: Oh, what's your name?
1: None of your business.
0: Pretty name. But I'll just call you Linda.
1: Well, how did you guess?

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1: Well, could I see you again sometime?
0: Maybe.
1: How about Saturday night?
0: Well...
1: Shall I pick you up at 8?
0: Okay.
1: Oh, boy, that's a date.
0: Bye now.

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It's

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0: Hello, cutie. What's your name?
1: Fresh. 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
0: Oh, I'm no stranger. Been waiting every evening for you to walk by.
1: Keep waiting. I'm still walking.
0: Oh, what's your name?
1: None of your business.
0: Pretty name. But I'll just call you Linda.
1: Well, how did you guess?

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If only she'd smile, I'd stop her a while.

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1: Well, could I see you again sometime?
0: Maybe.
1: How about Saturday night?
0: Well...
1: Shall I pick you up at 8?
0: Okay.
1: Oh, boy, that's a date.
0: Bye now.

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I'm with you once more under the stars. 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

shine, no fame, a mini, mini mine. 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